Big Hits Cool 105 Asia in the heat of the moment on your More Music Wednesday evening. Coming up, music from Roy Orbison and Amy Grant, Michael Jackson right now with maybe the biggest hit of all time. It's Billie Jean, Cool 105.

0: Big Hits Cool 105. That's Amy Grant. Baby, baby, on your More Music Wednesday evening. Tomorrow afternoon, Plattsburgh Parks comes alive with another summer celebration at Melissa Penfield Park in Plattsburgh. 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Stay tuned. We have more of those big hits on the way from Cyndi Lauper and Blondie next.
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watch for some downpours and thunderstorms this evening and through the first half of the overnight, especially in northern Vermont and northern New York. A lot of that activity should be gone by tomorrow morning with a low of 61. Additional showers and storms are possible tomorrow afternoon with a high of 79. And then we'll dry out by Friday morning as a breeze picks up out of the northwest, the low down to 60. A beautiful Friday afternoon ahead, breezy, lower humidity, and the high 75. I'm NBC5 meteorologist Ben Frechette.

Big Hits, Cool 105, Rick Astley with his second big hit. It's Together Forever on your More Music Wednesday evening. Lionel Richie right now, Cool 105.

0: Big Hits, Cool 105. Jody Watley's a cougar on the prowl. It's looking for a new love on your More Music Wednesday evening. All this week, we've got your chance to win tickets to the Great Escape Family Theme Park. There are dozens of great rides at the Great Escape, but how well do you know which ones are real and which ones are completely made up? 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Listen to win tickets all this week with either John Brooks or Mark Knight. Stay tuned. In the meantime, and by the way, I'm also kind of offended, but they won't give me any to give away, you know? Like, come on, guys, I want to do a fun giveaway. But no, apparently I'm not cool enough, which is fair. Stay tuned. Tina Turner and more coming up next.
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9: Watch for some downpours and thunderstorms this evening and through the first half of the overnight, especially in northern Vermont and northern New York. A lot of that activity should be gone by tomorrow morning with a low of 61. Additional showers and storms are possible tomorrow afternoon with a high of 79. And then we'll dry out by Friday morning as a breeze picks up out of the northwest, the low down to 60. A beautiful Friday afternoon ahead, breezy, lower humidity, and the high 75. I'm NBC5 meteorologist Ben Frechette.

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Not literally. You know, that would be fatal. It's your more music Wednesday evening. That was the worst joke ever. Journey and the Pointer Sisters coming up. Don Henley right now. All she wants to do is dance. 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

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I never did find out how that series ended. Coming up, music from Big Mountain, the Pointer Sisters, right now. I'm so excited. Big hits, Cool 105.

0: Big Hits, Cool 105. That's Big Mount with Baby I Love Your Way on your More Music Wednesday evening. 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
6: Watch for some downpours and thunderstorms this evening and through the first half of the overnight, especially in northern Vermont and northern New York. A lot of that activity should be gone by tomorrow morning with a low of 61. Additional showers and storms are possible tomorrow afternoon with a high of 79, and then we'll dry out by Friday morning as a breeze picks up out of the northwest, the low down to 60. A beautiful Friday afternoon ahead, breezy, lower humidity, and the high 75. I'm NBC5 meteorologist Ben Frechette.

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5: Watch for some downpours and thunderstorms this evening and through the first half of the overnight, especially in northern Vermont and northern New York. A lot of that activity should be gone by tomorrow morning with a low of 61. Additional showers and storms are possible tomorrow afternoon with a high of 79. And then we'll dry out by Friday morning as a breeze picks up out of the northwest, the low down to 60. A beautiful Friday afternoon ahead, breezy, lower humidity, and the high 75. I'm NBC5 meteorologist Ben Frechette.

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5: Watch for some downpours and thunderstorms this evening and through the first half of the overnight, especially in northern Vermont and northern New York. A lot of that activity should be gone by tomorrow morning with a low of 61. Additional showers and storms are possible tomorrow afternoon with a high of 79. And then we'll dry out by Friday morning as a breeze picks up out of the northwest, the low down to 60. A beautiful Friday afternoon ahead, breezy, lower humidity, and the high 75. I'm NBC5 meteorologist Ben Frechette.

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3: Battery Park is a remarkable overlook of Lake Champlain in downtown Burlington, Vermont. So it's no wonder it was an important defensive position for America during the War of 1812. The park features a statue of General William W. Wells, a Civil War veteran given a Medal of Honor for his time commanding the 2nd Battalion, 1st Vermont Cavalry, and a statue of Chief Greylock, a Western Abenaki warrior chieftain. Battery Park is a popular spot for watching the fireworks on the 4th of July, but it's worth a visit all year long.
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4: Watch for some downpours and thunderstorms this evening and through the first half of the overnight, especially in northern Vermont and northern New York. A lot of that activity should be gone by tomorrow morning with a low of 61. Additional showers and storms are possible tomorrow afternoon with a high of 79. And then we'll dry out by Friday morning as a breeze picks up out of the northwest, the low down to 60. A beautiful Friday afternoon ahead, breezy, lower humidity, and the high 75. I'm NBC5 meteorologist Ben Frechette.

a long time, but I'm here to tell you, there's something else. The afterworld. 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
8: Watch for some downpours and thunderstorms this evening and through the first half of the overnight, especially in northern Vermont and northern New York. A lot of that activity should be gone by tomorrow morning with a low of 61. Additional showers and storms are possible tomorrow afternoon with a high of 79. And then we'll dry out by Friday morning as a breeze picks up out of the northwest, the low down to 60. A beautiful Friday afternoon ahead, breezy, lower humidity, and the high 75. I'm NBC5 meteorologist Ben Frechette.

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2: For some downpours and thunderstorms this evening and through the first half of the overnight, especially in northern Vermont and northern New York. A lot of that activity should be gone by tomorrow morning with a low of 61. Additional showers and storms are possible tomorrow afternoon with a high of 79, and then we'll dry out by Friday morning as a breeze picks up out of the northwest, the low down to 60. A beautiful Friday afternoon ahead, breezy, lower humidity, and the high 75. I'm NBC5 meteorologist Ben Frischette.

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A few showers and possibly a thunderstorm through midday, and then we should be drier and sunnier for the afternoon, high 78. A passing shower possible tonight, otherwise partly cloudy, low 59. Tomorrow looks like a gem. A breeze out of the northwest making it feel a little like fall, partly to mostly sunny, high 77. Saturday just as nice, partly to mostly sunny, 76. I'm NBC5 meteorologist Matt DiLoretto.

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8: A few showers and possibly a thunderstorm through midday, and then we should be drier and sunnier for the afternoon, high 78. A passing shower possible tonight, otherwise partly cloudy, low 59. Tomorrow looks like a gem. A breeze out of the northwest making it feel a little like fall, partly to mostly sunny, high 77. Saturday just as nice, partly to mostly sunny, 76. I'm NBC5 meteorologist Matt DiLoretto.

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A few showers and possibly a thunderstorm through midday, and then we should be drier and sunnier for the afternoon, high 78. A passing shower possible tonight, otherwise partly cloudy, low 59. Tomorrow looks like a gem. A breeze out of the northwest making it feel a little like fall, partly to mostly sunny, high 77. Saturday just as nice, partly to mostly sunny, 76. I'm NBC5 meteorologist Matt DiLoretto.

Big Hits Cool 105. Good morning, John Brooks here. It's time for the More Music Morning Show here on a Thursday morning, 13th day of August, 2026. Another day, a whole bunch like yesterday. Sun, clouds, a few pop-up showers around this afternoon. High today, 79. Tomorrow looking very nice, though. Partly sunny, cooler, less humid, and a high of 75 right now. 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

0: 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Well, coming up tonight, it's Plattsburgh Parks Come Alive, another summer celebration. 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
3: A few showers and possibly a thunderstorm through midday, and then we should be drier and sunnier for the afternoon, high 78. A passing shower possible tonight, otherwise partly cloudy, low 59. Tomorrow looks like a gem. A breeze out of the northwest making it feel a little like fall, partly to mostly sunny, high 77. Saturday just as nice, partly to mostly sunny, 76. I'm NBC5 meteorologist Matt DiLoretto.

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forecast, sunshine, clouds, a couple showers around. Kind of like yesterday, right? For the high today, 79. Tomorrow, partly sunny, cooler, less humid, a high of 75. Full forecast in the headlines at 5:55.

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6: A few showers and possibly a thunderstorm through midday, and then we should be drier and sunnier for the afternoon, high 78. A passing shower possible tonight, otherwise partly cloudy, low 59. Tomorrow looks like a gem. A breeze out of the northwest making it feel a little like fall, partly to mostly sunny, high 77. Saturday just as nice, partly to mostly sunny, 76. I'm NBC5 meteorologist Matt DiLoretto.
7: Right now some clouds and fog around 61 in Plattsburgh, 63.

0: Big Hits, Cool 105, that is Roxette. It is Joy Radis, more Music Morning Show. Well, I know a lot of you are wondering, was there a winner last night in the Powerball lottery, which was $1.04 billion? I kept meaning to buy a ticket. I wish somebody had reminded me. Anyway, it was $1.04 billion with a B, billions. Billionaires and millionaires. It was $1.04 billion. One guy in Illinois who's desperately trying to change his address even as we speak. New Hampshire, Florida, Texas, doesn't matter.
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0: 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It's George Harrison. It is the More Music Morning Show. Good morning, 6:24. Got your headlines, an update on that forecast, Whitney, Farner, the Cardigans, and more all coming up.
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2: Good morning, I'm Adrian Pastor. A woman is recovering from serious injuries after Burlington police say she was riding an e-scooter and got hit by a bus. The crash happened Monday afternoon near Elmwood Avenue. The bus driver stayed at the scene and has not been charged. The Vermont Secretary of State says about 1 in 5 registered voters participated in Tuesday's primary election. Statewide turnout was higher than it was in the 2024 primary, but still much lower than the general election. A former shelter owner in Beekmantown has been arrested a second time for violating her probation. In 2024, police seized more than 50 dogs from Hillary Davis's care. The Clinton County District Attorney says that she was found in Essex County last week with 8 dogs in a rented camper that she allegedly left for up to 12 hours at a time. White House Press Secretary Caroline Leavitt is leaving her role at the end of this month. Leavitt, a New Hampshire native, is the youngest person to hold the position. She says that she wants to spend more time with her young family after giving birth to her second child in May. For NBC 5 News, I'm Adrian Pastor.
0: We have fog and clouds out there, 61 in Plattsburgh, 63 in Burlington. Let's get the forecast.
3: A few showers and possibly a thunderstorm through midday, and then we should be drier and sunnier for the afternoon, high 78. A passing shower possible tonight, otherwise partly cloudy, low 59. Tomorrow looks like a gem. A breeze out of the northwest making it feel a little like fall. Partly to mostly sunny, high 77. Saturday just as nice, partly to mostly sunny, 76. I'm NBC5 meteorologist Matt DiLoretto.
0: And that's what's happening now. 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

0: 6:37. Good morning. John Brooks here with the More Music Morning Show coming up on Saturday, 4:30. 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Morning showers, maybe another thunderstorm, then clearing out this afternoon. High today, 78. Tomorrow looks spectacular. Sunny, breezy, coolish, with a high of 77, and partly to mostly sunny on Saturday, high of 76. Right now, there's some clouds and some fog here and there. 61 in Plattsburgh. It's 63 in Burlington.
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0: Yeah, 6:40, time for birthdays and anniversaries. Thursday, August 13th, 2026. Happy birthday, Charlie Kemper in St. Albans, Dean Barnes in Waterville, and Don Igby in Burlington. Happy birthday, John Sherlock in New Haven, Laura LaRocco in Lakeland, Florida, and Susan Tracy in Richford, Vermont. Happy birthday, Tanya Richard, Burlington, Trish Comer, South Burlington. And happy 13th birthday to Savannah Ganell. Burlington, Savannah, happy birthday from Nana and Gramps. Celebrity birthdays from Emergency, Kevin Teague. I think he's the last remaining living member of that TV show. Yeah, he's having a birthday today. And Danny Bonaducci from the Partridge Family, he's also celebrating. And it was on this day in 1994, this song jumped onto the top 40 chart. It would stay there for months and months and months.
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0: This is Boys to

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0: Hits Cool 105, Joan Jett, Blackheart 652. More music, morning show. Baseball yesterday, the Blue Jays beat the Red Sox 6-4. It was the Yanks doubling up on Seattle 10-5 in the Bronx. And the Braves beat the Mets 6-3. Lake Monsters, what a wild game last night. At one point, Lake Monsters were trailing 5-1. They came back to win that game last night. On the road, 9-6. Game 3 of the playoff series, the deciding game tonight. Gates open at 5:30, Centennial Field first pitch 6:35. It will be on our sister station, AM 1230 WJOY. And it's all over for our Little League friends there at Camel's Hump. That Maine beat them yesterday 10-0 down in Connecticut. And they return home now. Forecast details, Jennifer Page on the way next.
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1: weather. A few showers and possibly a thunderstorm through midday, and then we should be drier and sunnier for the afternoon, high 78. A passing shower possible tonight, otherwise partly cloudy, low 59. Tomorrow looks like a gem. A breeze out of the northwest making it feel a little like fall, partly to mostly sunny, high 77. Saturday just as nice, partly to mostly sunny, 76. I'm NBC5 meteorologist Matt DiLoretto.
2: Hey, right now it is partly cloudy. It is 61 in Plattsburgh, 63 degrees in Berlin.

0: Big Hits, Cool 105. It's the Popo on the More Music Morning Show, 7:08. A couple things to know about. First of all, the Plattsburgh Parks Come Alive event for this afternoon has been bumped to next week because of the threat of rain. So you need to know that. It will not happen until next Thursday at Melissa Penfield Park. And all this week, of course, we got your chance to win tickets to The Great Escape, the family four-pack of tickets. Your chance to win those coming up with Real or Ruse. We give you a couple of ride names. One of them is an actual ride at The Great Escape. The other one we just made up. You pick the right one, you're going to The Great Escape. Your chance to win those coming up. Morning showers getting on out of here, clearing out this afternoon. High today, 78. A passing shower possible tonight, low 59. Tomorrow, mostly sunny, breezy, nice tomorrow. Maybe a 10 best day kind of day. High of 77 degrees. Right now, it is 62 in Plattsburgh, 63 in Burlington.
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0: Hits Cool 105. That's Tiffany. It's the More Music Morning Show, 724. Got your headlines coming up here. An update on your forecast is on the way. Mariah Carey, Tears for Fears, The Go-Go's, and more coming up.
1: 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And the activities historically that have happened here have been farming.
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5: Good morning, I'm Adrian Pastor. A woman is recovering from serious injuries after Burlington police say she was riding an e-scooter and got hit by a bus. The crash happened Monday afternoon near Elmwood Avenue. The bus driver stayed at the scene and has not been charged. The Vermont Secretary of State says about 1 in 5 registered voters participated in Tuesday's primary election. Statewide turnout was higher than it was in the 2024 primary, but still much lower than the general election. A former shelter owner in Beekmantown has been arrested a second time for violating her probation. In 2024, police seized more than 50 dogs from Hillary Davis's care. The Clinton County District Attorney says that she was found in Essex County last week with 8 dogs in a rented camper that she allegedly left for up to 12 hours at a time. White House Press Secretary Caroline Leavitt is leaving her role at the end of this month. Leavitt, a New Hampshire native, is the youngest person to hold the position. She says that she wants to spend more time with her young family after giving birth to her second child in May. For NBC5 News, I'm Adrian Pastor.
6: A few showers and possibly a thunderstorm through midday, and then we should be drier and sunnier for the afternoon, high 78. A passing shower possible tonight, otherwise partly cloudy, low 59. Tomorrow looks like a gem. A breeze out of the northwest making it feel a little like fall. Partly to mostly sunny, high 77. Saturday just as nice, partly to mostly sunny, 76. I'm NBC5 meteorologist Matt DiLoretto.
0: Right now, blue skies, sunshine, 62 in Plattsburgh, 63 in Burlington, and that's what's happening. 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

0: Big hits, cool 105. That is Mariah Carey, Emotions at 7:35. John Brooks here with the More Music Morning Show. Did you ever see the Mel Brooks movie, The Producers? It was a movie about two Broadway show producers who realized that they could make a lot more money by taking a loss on their Broadway productions than by actually having a winner because of how the tax laws were written. So they're like, well, how do we take a real bath with this thing? And the answer was they wrote a musical called Springtime for Hitler. And that's only Mel Brooks could come up with dancing numbers and huge sets. And I mean, just ridiculous, right? And hilarious movie. Same thing has been going on at Warner Brothers with their new release coming out. Coyote versus Acme. They were going to take a loss on this thing. Remember when Batgirl was supposed to come out and then they decided, no, we're going to shelve it and not let anybody ever see it and take a loss on it for tax purposes only? Well, they did the same thing with Coyote versus Acme. What they didn't think about was the number of people who would protest them shelving this movie. This is a animated / live action motion picture coming to a theater near you. And the Wile E. Coyote finally gets his comeuppance and sues the Acme Corporation for all the things that he bought that blew up in his face over the last 70 years. That's the plot line behind the movie. Warner Brothers shelved the movie. Everybody who was involved in its production said, actually, you shouldn't because it's brilliant. They said, nope, we're taking a loss on this. And then the fan base found out about it. And then they started seeing little clips about it at Comic-Con and stuff. And finally, Warner Brothers, sort of seeing the error of their waves, sold the movie to another production house for $50 million. And they're putting it in the movie theater. And right now, it's getting 100%. Positive reviews on Rotten Tomatoes. Every single review I have seen calls it brilliant and one of the best animated live action movies ever, better than Roger Rabbit. So anyway, if you want to take it to the man and bring down the corporate guys, because I know a lot of you are into that for whatever reason, I don't know, go see this movie. All right, we're going to see some clearing skies today. High today, 78 degrees. Right now, we got partly sunny skies, 62 Plattsburgh, 63 in Burlington.
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5 all this week. 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Ride or Ruse is the name of the game. 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Your chance to win coming up after 8 o'clock right here on Cool 105. This is Eric Carmen now.

0: Big Hits, Cool 105, that is The Breakfast Club. Good morning, John Brooks here with the More Music Morning Show. It is Thursday morning, good-looking Thursday so far. Baseball yesterday, the Blue Jays beat the Red Sox 6-4. It was the Yanks doubling up on Seattle 10-5. The Braves beat the Mets 6-3. Lake Monsters, what a wild game that was. They were trailing for a good chunk of the game. They came back to beat Worcester 9-6. Game 3 of the playoff series tonight, Centennial Field. Gates open at 5:30. First pitch, 6:35. If you can't make it to the game, you'll be able to hear it on our sister station, AM 1230 WJOY. And our friends at Camel's Hump in the Little League losing to Maine yesterday, 10-0, so it is over for them. Got your forecast details coming up, and ABBA rolls out next.
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3: A few showers and possibly a thunderstorm through midday, and then we should be drier and sunnier for the afternoon, high 78. A passing shower possible tonight, otherwise partly cloudy, low 59. Tomorrow looks like a gem. A breeze out of the northwest making it feel a little like fall, partly to mostly sunny, high 77. Saturday just as nice, partly to mostly sunny, 76. I'm NBC5 meteorologist Matt DiLoretto.
2: Right now, sunshine 62 in Plattsburgh at 63 degrees in Burlington.

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0: was over in Europe yesterday, didn't they?
1: I think so, yeah.
0: Big hits, Cool 105, Bonnie Tyler. That song debuting on the Top 40 chart on this day in 1983. It would spend 4 weeks at the top of the chart. Later in the year, it's the 80s at 8, the most fun way to kick off your workday. And speaking of fun, we've got a family four-pack of tickets to The Great Escape. The game is Ride or Ruse. I'll give you two different ride names. You have to pick the correct one, the one that actually exists at The Great Escape, to win your tickets. That coming up here next couple minutes. Morning showers getting on out of here. Clearing skies. High today, 78. Tomorrow, sunshine, breezy, cool, high of 77. Saturday, partly to mostly sunny, high of 76. Beautiful. Right now, we've got blue skies and sunshine. 64 Plattsburgh and Burlington.
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0: All right, let's do this right now. We've got a family four-pack of tickets to the Great Escape Family Theme Park down in Lake George. You want to win them? 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

0: Big Hits, Cool 105, that is Survivor at 824. Game is called Ride or Ruse. My goodness, what a great weekend this would be to go to the Great Escape, right? Let's go to the cool lines right now. Who is this?
1: It's Tracy.
0: Tracy, where are you calling from this morning?
1: Starksboro.
0: How well do you know your rides at the Great Escape?
1: Well, I haven't been there in a little while, but I did know them pretty well.
0: Okay, the two rides we're going to give you, you have to pick the correct one now. The rides are the Black Diamond Dash or the Pandemonium.
1: Oh, that's after my time. Let's see here. Pandemonium.
0: Pandemonium is correct!
1: All right!
0: You are going to the Great Escape and bringing a whole bunch of people with you. How's that sound?
1: That's awesome.
0: Mark Knight's got another chance for you to win tickets this afternoon on the More Music Drive Home. 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
4: Good morning, I'm Adrian Pastor. A woman is recovering from serious injuries after Burlington police say she was riding an e-scooter and got hit by a bus. The crash happened Monday afternoon near Elmwood Avenue. The bus driver stayed at the scene and has not been charged. The Vermont Secretary of State says about 1 in 5 registered voters participated in Tuesday's primary election. Statewide turnout was higher than it was in the 2024 primary, but still much lower than the general election. A former shelter owner in Beekmantown has been arrested a second time for violating her probation. In 2024, police seized more than 50 dogs from Hillary Davis's care. The Clinton County District Attorney says that she was found in Essex County last week with 8 dogs in a rented camper that she allegedly left for up to 12 hours at a time. White House Press Secretary Caroline Leavitt is leaving her role at the end of this month. Leavitt, a New Hampshire native, is the youngest person to hold the position. She says that she wants to spend more time with her young family after giving birth to her second child in May. For NBC5 News, I'm Adrian Pastor.
5: A few showers and possibly a thunderstorm through midday, and then we should be drier and sunnier for the afternoon, high 78. A passing shower possible tonight, otherwise partly cloudy, low 59. Tomorrow looks like a gem. A breeze out of the northwest making it feel a little like fall, partly to mostly sunny, high 77. Saturday just as nice, partly to mostly sunny, 76. I'm NBC5 meteorologist Matt DiLoretto.
0: It is partly sunny right now, 65 in Burlington, 66 in Plattsburgh, and that's what's happening now. 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

0: song peaking at number 3 on the Hot 100 this day in 1985. It is the 80s at 8. The most fun way to kick off your work day. The biggest hits from music's biggest decade. A reminder, Plattsburgh Park's Come Alive at Melissa Penfield Park for this afternoon has been pushed off to next Thursday. That's next Thursday, 4:30 to 7:30 on Boynton Avenue in Plattsburgh. Forecast, maybe a thunderstorm today, then things clearing out this afternoon. High today, 78. Right now, 65 in Burlington, 66 in Plattsburgh.
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0: 80s at 8, the most fun way to kick off your work day, and we're not done with it yet either. We got Billy Joel coming up here on the 80s at 8, and a pretty darn good-looking forecast, too. Hang on for that.
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10: A few showers and possibly a thunderstorm through midday, and then we should be drier and sunnier for the afternoon, high 78. A passing shower possible tonight, otherwise partly cloudy, low 59. Tomorrow looks like a gem. A breeze out of the northwest making it feel a little like fall, partly to mostly sunny, high 77. Saturday just as nice, partly to mostly sunny, 76. I'm NBC5 meteorologist Matt DiLoretto.

Big Hits Cool 105 Champlain Valley forecast. Clearing skies today, high up around 78 tonight. Maybe a shower. Low of 59 tomorrow, mostly sunny, breezy, cool, high of 77. Saturday, partly to mostly sunny, high of 70.

Big hits, Cool 105. You missed out on it earlier this morning. Mark Knight's got another chance for you to win those tickets to The Great Escape. Another family four-pack coming up this afternoon. Ride or ruse, you name the right ride. You're winning all those tickets from Big Hits, Cool 105.

0: Big Hits, Cool 105, New Kids, More Music Morning Show. I am John Brooks, and just a reminder that Plattsburgh Parks Come Alive event that was supposed to be this afternoon at 4:30 is being pushed to next Thursday at 4:30 at Melissa Penfield Park. Again, not this week. It's going to be next week. Details on the forecast on the way next.
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2: A few showers and possibly a thunderstorm through midday, and then we should be drier and sunnier for the afternoon, high 78. A passing shower possible tonight, otherwise partly cloudy, low 59. Tomorrow looks like a gem. A breeze out of the northwest making it feel a little like fall. Partly to mostly sunny, high 77. Saturday just as nice, partly to mostly sunny, 76. I'm NBC5 meteorologist Matt DiLoretto.
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0: Hits Cool 105. Those are the Goo Goo Dolls singing about Iris. I am John Brooks. I'll catch you tomorrow morning bright and early at 5 a.m. the Friday edition of the More Music Morning Show here. Sarah's up next. She's got more music for your workday. The lunchtime jam at noon. Michael Jackson on the way next. We put the power in your
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12: Champlain Valley weather.
13: A few showers and possibly a thunderstorm through midday, and then we should be drier and sunnier for the afternoon, high 78. A passing shower possible tonight, otherwise partly cloudy, low 59. Tomorrow looks like a gem. A breeze out of the northwest making it feel a little like fall, partly to mostly sunny, high 77. Saturday just as nice, partly to mostly sunny, 76. I'm NBC5 meteorologist Matt DiLoretto.
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It's more music for your midday. Sarah Spencer with you. And later on this afternoon, Mark Knight has a chance for you to score those Great Escape tickets. So bone up on the ride expertise at the Great Escape. Do you know if it's a real ride or just something that Mark Knight made up? 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One final chance to go to the Great Escape with Big Hits, Cool 105.

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0: Joe Crow, all I want to do is have some fun, and we're going to have some. 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
9: Mix of sun and clouds today with a pop-up shower or storm possible in the afternoon and evening. Highs reaching the mid to upper 70s. For tonight, turning mostly clear with a low of 59. And for tomorrow, partly to mostly sunny, the high 77 with a breeze out of the north. Saturday looks beautiful, mostly sunny, low humidity, and the high just 76 to kick off the weekend. I'm NBC5 meteorologist Ben Frechette.

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mix of sun and clouds today with a pop-up shower or storm possible in the afternoon and evening, highs reaching the mid to upper 70s. For tonight, turning mostly clear with a low of 59. And for tomorrow, partly to mostly sunny, the high 77 with a breeze out of the north. Saturday looks beautiful, mostly sunny, low humidity, and the high just 76 to kick off the weekend. I'm NBC5 meteorologist Ben Frechette.

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4: Champlain Valley weather.
5: Mix of sun and clouds today with a pop-up shower or storm possible in the afternoon and evening. Highs reaching the mid to upper 70s. For tonight, turning mostly clear with a low of 59. And for tomorrow, partly to mostly sunny, the high 77 with a breeze out of the north. Saturday looks beautiful, mostly sunny, low humidity, and the high just 76 to kick off the weekend. I'm NBC5 meteorologist Ben Frechette.

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0: Roxette and Dangerous, some big hits, Cool 105. Sit tight, the coolest way to spend your lunch break about to happen to you. The Thursday edition of the Cool Lunchtime Jam. Got your forecast, The Clash, Paul Young, and The Jam. It's next.
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mix of sun and clouds today with a pop-up shower or storm possible in the afternoon and evening. Highs reaching the mid to upper 70s. For tonight, turning mostly clear with a low of 59. And for tomorrow, partly to mostly sunny, the high 77 with a breeze out of the north. Saturday looks beautiful, mostly sunny, low humidity, and the high just 76 to kick off the weekend. I'm NBC5 meteorologist Ben Frechette.

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I've been thinking about you. How many times do you use a bath towel before washing it? 24,000 Americans surveyed. Number one answer, 2 or 3 times. 10% of people said they won't wash it until after 7 uses. Ew. London Beat, it's the jam.

0: Lisa Bass on the Cool Lunchtime Jam, the coolest way to spend your lunch break. Got your Forecast 38 special, Huey Lewis in the news, all coming at you next.
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6: In Addison, Vermont is the John Strong Mansion Museum. This museum is the former home of John Strong and his family. During the Revolutionary War, John Strong fought in the regiment of Ethan Allen's brother, Ira Allen. His wife, Agnes, stayed home with their 3 children in Addison. Tragedy struck when Agnes caught wind of British forces on their way to burn down her home. Luckily, Agnes and the children escaped before the British arrived and were able to reunite with John in Dorset. The Strongs rebuilt their Addison estate 20 years after the war, and it is now the John Strong Mansion Museum.
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8: Mix of sun and clouds today with a pop-up shower or storm possible in the afternoon and evening. Highs reaching the mid to upper 70s. For tonight, turning mostly clear with a low of 59. And for tomorrow, partly to mostly sunny, the high 77 with a breeze out of the north. Saturday looks beautiful, mostly sunny, low humidity, and the high just 76 to kick off the weekend. I'm NBC5 meteorologist Ben Frechette.

this. This afternoon, Mark Knight has another chance for you to win tickets to The Great Escape. Which rides are real? Which ones did he just completely make up? You guessed correctly, you could win those tickets all this week with either Mark Knight or John Brooks tomorrow morning. 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

0: 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Sarah Spencer jamming right along with you. 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
7: Champlain Valley weather.
8: Mix of sun and clouds today with a pop-up shower or storm possible in the afternoon and evening. Highs reaching the mid to upper 70s. For tonight, turning mostly clear with a low of 59. And for tomorrow, partly to mostly sunny, the high 77 with a breeze out of the north. Saturday looks beautiful, mostly sunny, low humidity, and the high just 76 to kick off the weekend. I'm NBC5 meteorologist Ben Frechette.

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5: 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Old Stone House, originally named Athenian Hall, was built in the 1830s by Vermont politician, minister, and educator Alexander Twilight. Mr. Twilight was the first African-American college graduate and state legislator in the country. The museum and grounds feature 9 buildings and over 75,000 historical objects that immerse visitors in the rich history of Vermont, from maple sugaring to folk art and beyond.
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6: Mix of sun and clouds today with a pop-up shower or storm possible in the afternoon and evening. Highs reaching the mid to upper 70s. For tonight, turning mostly clear with a low of 59. And for tomorrow, partly to mostly sunny, the high 77 with a breeze out of the north. Saturday looks beautiful, mostly sunny, low humidity, and the high just 76 to kick off the weekend. I'm NBC5 meteorologist Ben Frechette.

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If you're going into surgery, well, make sure your surgeon plays video games. Yes, at least 3 hours a week. They perform 27% faster and make 37% fewer errors. Yeah, just make sure that they don't have Super Mario playing during your surgery. Michael Jackson, it's Bill.

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7: Of sun and clouds today with a pop-up shower or storm possible in the afternoon and evening. Highs reaching the mid to upper 70s. For tonight, turning mostly clear with a low of 59. And for tomorrow, partly to mostly sunny, the high 77 with a breeze out of the north. Saturday looks beautiful, mostly sunny, low humidity, and the high just 76 to kick off the weekend. I'm NBC5 meteorologist Ben Frechette.

time for our shameless walk to the Keurig. Hit it hard on a Thursday afternoon. Your Java Jolt from John Mellencamp. It hurts so good. Big hits, Cool 105.

Make sure that you don't miss Mark Knight later on this afternoon. He's got a chance for you to score tickets to the Great Escape. 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Get it right. You could score those tickets to one of the region's favorite destinations, the Great Escape with Mark Knight. 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
10: Of sun and clouds today with a pop-up shower or storm possible in the afternoon and evening. Highs reaching the mid to upper 70s. For tonight, turning mostly clear with a low of 59. And for tomorrow, partly to mostly sunny, the high 77 with a breeze out of the north. Saturday looks beautiful, mostly sunny, low humidity, and the high just 76 to kick off the weekend. I'm NBC5 meteorologist Ben Frischette.

0: 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That's going to do it for me, Sarah Spencer. 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
3: Mix of sun and clouds today with a pop-up shower or storm possible in the afternoon and evening. Highs reaching the mid to upper 70s. For tonight, turning mostly clear with a low of 59. And for tomorrow, partly to mostly sunny, the high 77 with a breeze out of the north. Saturday looks beautiful, mostly sunny, low humidity, and the high just 76 to kick off the weekend. I'm NBC5 meteorologist Ben Frechette.

Big Hits Cool 105, Part-Time Lover. There, that is Stevie Wonder, big number one kicking off the new hour on the Morning Music Drive Home. Men at Work keeps it rolling here with a chart topper from 83. Got Asia coming up to Wilson Phillips, Duran Duran, and more. 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

Big Cat's Cool 105, heat of the moment, that is Asia. Got a forecast for you coming up in the next couple of minutes here. A few showers around in spots. It was raining outside our studio a couple of hours ago, and the sun was out at the same time. So kind of one of those deals today. We'll get an update on that forecast here coming up. Big Cat's Cool 105.

0: Big Hits Cool 105, Ordinary World, Duran Duran. Big hit for the group there from 93. It's the Morning Music Drive Home. Hello there, Mark Knight in with you on this Thursday afternoon. Got Billy Joel coming up, Kenny Loggins, Huey Lewis in the news and more here in a moment. And we'll get a check on that forecast as well. Sun and clouds this afternoon, but some showers and a few downpours in spots too. That was the reason they ended up postponing the Plattsburgh Parks Come Alive celebration in Plattsburgh today. Yeah, they had a whole big thing set up for Melissa Penfield Park, but when they had to make the call yesterday, they said, you know what, let's not chance it. Let's try it again next week instead. So next Thursday, August 20th, Plattsburgh Parks Come Alive, and we've got more on that up at our website, WKOL.com.
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8: Champlain Valley weather. Mix of sun and clouds today with a pop-up shower or storm possible in the afternoon and evening. Highs reaching the mid to upper 70s. For tonight, turning mostly clear with a low of 59. And for tomorrow, partly to mostly sunny, the high 77 with a breeze out of the north. Saturday looks beautiful, mostly sunny, low humidity, and the high just 76 to kick off the weekend. I'm NBC5 meteorologist Ben Frechette.
9: It is 74 in Plattsburgh and 76 in Burlington.

Marquette's Cole Huddle 5 still to come this afternoon. Tickets to the Great Escape, Ride or Ruse. We'll play it during the drive at 5 later this afternoon for your chance to win. That's coming up later with Cool 105.

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Big Hits Cool 105, Huey Lewis. And the news, big one for him there from 84. More great 80s hits in the morning, too, on the 80s at 8. John Brooks tomorrow morning with the number one song in the country this week in 1989. We'll have that. And at 88, chart topper from Phil Collins, released during the middle of August that year, 1988. That more in the morning on the 80s at 8. Thanks to Adirondack Coffee Roasters, the freshest coffee roasted daily, 373 Route 3 Plattsburgh, and at 80kcoffeeroasters.com.

0: Big Cat's Cool 105, Whitney Houston. More music drive home along with Mark Knight. Red Sox and Yankees both in action this afternoon. Yankees hosting the Mariners and the Red Sox with one more up in Toronto against the Blue Jays. We'll keep an eye on those games for you. Baseball tonight at Centennial Field, game three of the playoff series between the Lake Monsters and the Worcester Bravehearts. It was exciting last night. Lake Monsters coming from behind to win that thing. 9-6 the final in force. A deciding game tonight. So a winner moves on to play the New Britain Bees in the Futures Collegiate Baseball League finals starting tomorrow. Good luck to the Lake Monsters. Gates open at 5:30 tonight. 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
2: Aside from a lingering shower or thunderstorm this evening, the sky will turn mostly clear overnight, the morning low 59 in the Champlain Valley. The high tomorrow 77 with a partly to mostly sunny sky. A quick spot shower is possible in the afternoon. Back to a clear sky Saturday morning with a little fall-like chill in the air. The low 55 close to Lake Champlain, 40s likely in the mountains. And the afternoon high 76, mostly sunny, low humidity Saturday afternoon. I'm NBC5 meteorologist Ben Frischette.
3: It is 79 in Plattsburgh and 79 degrees in Burlington.

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Big Hits Cool Putt 05, summer of 69. Brian Adams on the More Music Drive Home. Got a forecast for you coming up in the next couple of minutes here. An update from the team at NBC 5 shortly. Also, still to come, your chance to win tickets to the Great Escape, Ride or Ruse. 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

0: 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More music drive home along with Mark 9. We'll get a forecast for you coming up here in a moment. Coming up this weekend, Saturday morning, Essex Parks and Recreation in VFW Post 6689, hosting the third annual Adopt a Soldier Donation Drive at Sand Hill Park in Essex. Great chance to make a difference for our deployed service members by donating non-perishable and comfort items for the troops. And a great way to remind them, too, that the community is thinking of them and their service while they're away from home. Saturday morning. Sand Hill Park in Essex. We've got more on this, including a list of some of the items that they're looking for. You'll find it right now at WKOL.com.
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8: Champlain Valley weather.
9: Aside from a lingering shower or thunderstorm this evening, the sky will turn mostly clear overnight. The morning low 59 in the Champlain Valley. The high tomorrow 77 with a partly to mostly sunny sky. A quick spot shower is possible in the afternoon. Back to a clear sky Saturday morning with a little fall-like chill in the air. The low 55 close to Lake Champlain, 40s likely in the mountains. In the afternoon high 76, mostly sunny, low humidity Saturday afternoon. I'm NBC5 meteorologist Ben Frechette.
0: All right, 79 in Plattsburgh. It's also 79 degrees in Burlington.

Big Hits Cool 105, Michael Jackson. Baseball mentioned the Lake Monsters tonight over at Centennial Field. 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Yankees and Red Sox playing right now. Keep an eye on those matchups. Later tonight, the Phillies and Twins in that Field of Dreams game out in Iowa. Netflix has that game tonight at 7:30.

Cause I gotta have faith. Big Hits Cool 105, George Michael to Genesis on the Morning Music Drive Home. Got a forecast coming up the next couple of minutes here. Great escape tickets, too, to give away. We'll do that during the drive at 5.

0: Both.
1: Big Hits Cool 105, Madonna on the Morning Music Drive. Home along with Mark Knight. Got a forecast for you coming up in the next couple of minutes here. Sun and clouds, a couple of showers around in spots too this afternoon. We've seen that. And details on what's up for tomorrow, a little peek at the weekend. That's coming up in the next couple of minutes. And the Drive at 5 at the top of the hour as well today, brought to you by Charcuterie Frick. 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
1: There have been some storms around today. Had golf ball size hail down in Fairhaven in Rutland County a little earlier, and a pretty good storm making its way across the international border right now, just east of Richford towards Westfield and Newport. That's brought some trees down up and around Troy, Orleans County. So something to keep in mind if you're headed up Route 105 towards the Northeast Kingdom. 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
15: Aside from a lingering shower or thunderstorm this evening, the sky will turn mostly clear overnight. The morning low 59 in the Champlain Valley. The high tomorrow 77 with a partly to mostly sunny sky. A quick spot shower is possible in the afternoon. Back to a clear sky Saturday morning with a little fall-like chill in the air. The low 55 close to Lake Champlain, 40s likely in the mountains. And the afternoon high 76, mostly sunny, low humidity Saturday afternoon. I'm NBC5 meteorologist Ben Frechette.
1: It is 79 in Plattsburgh and 79 degrees in Burlington.

Big Hits Cool 105, Rio Duran Duran, kicking off today's drive at 5, getting home with the biggest hits on the radio. Today, thanks to Charcuterie Frick with over 80 varieties of handmade German sausages, just minutes from Rouse's Point in Le Col Brassard de La Prairie, Quebec. And

5. It's Billy Joel on the More Music Drive Home. But a forecast for you coming up in the next couple of minutes here. Nice evening, except for a couple of stray showers and downpours that have been popping up in spots. Most folks not seeing that, but where they're popping up, it's raining hard. Sun and clouds for everybody else. We'll get details on that forecast here in a moment. You know, still plenty of summer left to enjoy. How about spending part of it at New York's most thrilling theme park, The Great Escape? We'll start with caller number 5 to play Ride or Ruse. 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

0: Make Hits Cool 105, Backstreet Boys, and the more music drive home. Ride or Ruse, tickets to The Great Escape. Was looking for caller 5 a couple minutes ago. Got Lori from Essex Junction on the line with me here. What are you up to this afternoon, Lori?
1: Absolutely nothing. Waiting for my husband to get home so we can have dinner.
0: Well, there you go. What are you having for supper tonight?
1: Corn and steak chips.
0: Oh, is this like corn on the cob?
1: Yeah.
0: Oh, my gosh. Yes, it's coming. It's coming out. And my gosh, is it good?
1: It has been good.
0: You chew it all, get the butter all over your face and dripping down the front of you and all that stuff, right?
1: Oh, yeah. Absolutely.
0: Well, Lori, listen, The Great Escape. Here's the deal. I've got a name of a real attraction at The Great Escape, and I've got one that we completely made up.
1: Okay.
0: John and I had fun coming up with fake names for rides. So you got to figure out which one's real and which one's the ruse, and we'll get you a family four-pack. You ready to go?
1: Ready to go.
0: All right, here we go. That's two rides are Desperado Plunge or Cannonball Creek. Which one's the real one?
1: The Desperado Plunge.
0: Hey, look at that. There you go.
1: Yay!
0: Nice job. Yes, Desperado Plunge. It's one of those, like the log ride that goes through the water, and a water roller. Those things are fun. Especially
1: they are fun.
0: Yeah, hot day, and you get yourself a little wet, cool off. And
1: exactly.
0: When was the last time you were at The Great Escape?
1: Oh, my gosh.
0: Been a little while?
1: Years ago?
0: Yeah.
1: it's been a long time.
0: I remember when we were a kid, we'd go with the neighbors, and it was the two fathers in the front seat, and then the two mothers and the daughter in the back seat, and then it was the three boys rolling around in the way back, and a very unsafe trip down Route 9, but we got there, and great time. It was a lot of fun.
1: That's when people weren't afraid of everything. You could drink out of the water hose, and you're still normal.
0: All right, Lori, have fun at The Great Escape. Thanks so much for listening this afternoon.
1: All right, perfect.
0: More chances to win tomorrow morning and again tomorrow afternoon here with Cool 105. More of The Drive at 5 coming up, too. 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
4: Road crew traffic hearing about delays along Interstate 89 southbound, south of Middlesex. Sounds like crews working a crash in the work zone down there. They've been doing a lot of paving along the interstate in that area. And apparently a crash, it sounds like, not far from mile marker 55. So Middlesex area 89 southbound, expect the delays if you're headed in that area here over the next little bit. Keep an eye on that for you. If you see something going on, be part of the Cool Road Crew. 802-863-1051 gets you into the studio here. 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
5: Champlain Valley weather.
6: Aside from a lingering shower or thunderstorm this evening, the sky will turn mostly clear overnight. The morning low 59 in the Champlain Valley. The high tomorrow 77 with a partly to mostly sunny sky. A quick spot shower is possible in the afternoon. Back to a clear sky Saturday morning with a little fall-like chill in the air. The low 55 close to Lake Champlain, 40s likely in the mountains. And the afternoon high 76, mostly sunny, low humidity Saturday afternoon. I'm NBC5 meteorologist Ben Frechette.
4: It is 79 in Plattsburgh and 79 degrees in Burlington.

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That's Sticks on the Drive at 5, getting you home with the biggest hits on the radio. Hey, traffic, just a reminder, those delays continue along Interstate 89 southbound in the Middlesex area. Crews working to crash down there. You see something going on or got an update for us? 802-863-1051. Get you in here for traffic this afternoon.

Big Hits Cool 105. That's Blondie in the Morning Music Drive home. Forecast coming up in the next couple of minutes here. Nice evening for most. Couple of showers, maybe a downpour in spots this evening. The details and what's up coming up the next few minutes here. Reminder, too, still a few delays along 89 southbound down near Middlesex. Crews working a crash in that area. We'll keep an eye on that for you.

0: Big Cat's Cool 105, Hootie and the Blowfish on the Morning Music Drive Home, along with Mark Knight. Yankees end up losing today to the Mariners 1-0. Red Sox big winners, though, over the Blue Jays 7-0. And they're getting ready for baseball over at Centennial Field. 6:35 first pitch tonight against the Worcester Bravehearts. This is it, game three of that best of three semifinal series between the two teams. So Lake Monsters have got to win tonight if they want to move on to the next round, the finals against the New Britain Bees, which would start tomorrow in Burlington if they win tonight. It'd be Friday at home, Saturday away, and then Sunday, if necessary, back at Centennial. Let's not get ahead of ourselves, so focus on tonight and winning that game against the Worcester Bravehearts. If you're on your way to the ballpark, have fun. 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You can grab them there or online at VermontLakeMonsters.com. Nice evening for baseball. We'll get details in the forecast in a moment. And Tina Turner coming up, too.
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6: Champlain Valley weather.
7: Aside from a lingering shower or thunderstorm this evening, the sky will turn mostly clear overnight. The morning low 59 in the Champlain Valley. The high tomorrow 77 with a partly to mostly sunny sky. A quick spot shower is possible in the afternoon. Back to a clear sky Saturday morning with a little fall-like chill in the air. The low 55 close to Lake Champlain, 40s likely in the mountains. And the afternoon high 76, mostly sunny, low humidity Saturday afternoon. I'm NBC5 meteorologist Ben Frechette.
0: It is 79 in Plattsburgh and 79 degrees in Burlington.

Big Cat's Cool 105, more music drive home, rolling along on a Thursday afternoon. One more chance to get in on those great escape tickets. We'll do it tomorrow morning. John Brooks with the More Music Morning Show, and again here tomorrow afternoon. 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

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Home forecast, nice evening for most. A couple of stray showers and downpours around. Get details on what's up for the next few days here coming up.

0: Big Hits, Cool 105, the group Big Mountain. Taking that Peter Frampton classic, putting a fresh spin on it, making another hit out of that song, too, there, Summertime 1994. It's the Morning Music Drive Hallmark Night in with you on this Thursday evening. Eddie Money coming up, got the cars, Mr. and more here in a moment. And we'll get a check on that forecast for you as well. Hey, coming up this weekend, they've been doing it for 171 years now, the Redford Picnic. At the Church of the Assumption in Redford, New York, food and vendors and live music and kids games and activities. And of course, at once a year opening of the town's famed merry-go-round, it's all going on in Redford at the picnic this Sunday, starting at noon. A little bit more on that. And other cool happenings this weekend up on our website, WKOL.com. 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
7: Aside from a lingering shower or thunderstorm this evening, the sky will turn mostly clear overnight, the morning low 59 in the Champlain Valley. The high tomorrow 77 with a partly to mostly sunny sky. A quick spot shower is possible in the afternoon. Back to a clear sky Saturday morning with a little fall-like chill in the air. The low 55 close to Lake Champlain, 40s likely in the mountains. And the afternoon high 76, mostly sunny, low humidity Saturday afternoon. I'm NBC5 meteorologist Ben Frechette.
0: It is 79 in Plattsburgh and 79 degrees in Burlington.

Biquette's Cool 105. Two tickets to paradise there. That is Eddie Money. Red Sox winners today. They ended up beating the Blue Jays. 7-0 was the final score up in Toronto. And the Yankees lose to the Mariners 1-0 this afternoon at Yankee Stadium. Mets have got the day off today. Vermont Lake Monsters just getting started with the Worcester Bravehearts. Game 3 of that best of 3 series tonight at Centennial Field. Good luck. Go Monsters. 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

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If you're from out of town visiting the Champlain Valley on a little summer vacation, welcome. Hope you're enjoying yourself. If you're a local, taking some time off, hope you're digging the music too.

0: Big Hits Cool 105, the point of no return, that is expose. Mark Knight, have a good night. See you tomorrow. Weekend already? Look at that. It's a Thursday night weekend, about 24 hours out, and we'll look forward to kicking it off with you tomorrow here at about 3 o'clock or so. Hope to catch up with you then. Joe DiRenzo is next. More Big Hits 40 coming up. Prince, Huey Lewis, Tears for Fears, Rick Springfield, and more in the next half hour.
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10: Aside from a lingering shower or thunderstorm this evening, the sky will turn mostly clear overnight, the morning low 59 in the Champlain Valley. The high tomorrow 77 with a partly to mostly sunny sky. A quick spot shower is possible in the afternoon. Back to a clear sky Saturday morning with a little fall-like chill in the air. The low 55 close to Lake Champlain, 40s likely in the mountains. And the afternoon high 76, mostly sunny, low humidity Saturday afternoon. I'm NBC5 meteorologist Ben Frechette.

Big Hits, Cool 105, Prince, partying like it's 1999. If only we could grocery shop like it's 1999. It's your More Music Thursday evening, Heart and Tears for Fears, coming up. It's Huey Lewis on the news right now. This is it, Cool 105.

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0: Big Hit School 105, the Fugees doing Killing Me Softly. It's your more music Thursday evening. I'm Joey D taking over from Mark Knight. And of course, I'm playing big hits for you till 10. I got Banana Rama, INXS, and Tom Petty all coming up. Your full weather forecast is on the way too.
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13: Champagne Valley weather.
14: Aside from a lingering shower or thunderstorm this evening, the sky will turn mostly clear overnight, the morning low 59 in the Champlain Valley. The high tomorrow, 77, with a partly to mostly sunny sky. A quick spot shower is possible in the afternoon. Back to a clear sky Saturday morning with a little fall-like chill in the air. The low 55 close to Lake Champlain, 40s likely in the mountains. And the afternoon high, 76, mostly sunny, low humidity Saturday afternoon. I'm NBC5 meteorologist Ben Frechette.

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I won't back down on your more music Thursday evening. Could see a few passing showers tonight. Temperature dropping down to 59 degrees. Your full weather forecast is coming up. The Pointer Sisters and Knuckle Cracker on the way, too. Right now, it's Hall & Oates. Go to 5.

0: Big Hit School 105. Uncle Cracker doing the song made famous by Dobie Gray with a little help from Dobie Gray. It's Drift Away on your More Music Thursday evening. John Brooks back in tomorrow with the Friday edition of the 80s at 8. He's going to have a number one song from this week in 1989 plus a 1988 chart topper from Phil Collins that was released during the middle of August of that year. Tune in for that and more. 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
5: Aside from a lingering shower or thunderstorm this evening, the sky will turn mostly clear overnight. The morning low 59 in the Champlain Valley. The high tomorrow 77 with a partly to mostly sunny sky. A quick spot shower is possible in the afternoon. Back to a clear sky Saturday morning with a little fall-like chill in the air. The low 55 close to Lake Champlain, 40s likely in the mountains. In the afternoon high, 76, mostly sunny, low humidity Saturday afternoon. I'm NBC5 meteorologist Ben Frechette.